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0: Holding back the years, that's simply red. 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

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I believe it is in them. For I know I hear a bittersweet song in the memories we share. Do I have it in me?

Box Falcon, quarter bottle. Keep drinking, boys. Okay, last week we played a band called Syrup. This week we have Lunar Syrup. Not the same band. No, they're not. Lunar Syrup is a Gold Coast four-piece band. The sound is based around philosophical lyrics complemented by... The sound is based around philosophical lyrics complemented by a fusion of...

Okay, the temperature's 15 degrees, but the feels on temperature's dropped down to 13. You kind of feel it just a little bit. Tomorrow will be 24 degrees, mostly sunny, 10% chance of rain, but I don't reckon it's going to rain. And Thursday, mostly sunny, 23, 22 Friday, sunny. Sunny on Saturday, 23, mostly sunny Sunday, 23, and clearing shower.

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3: 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Global oil prices have dropped below $80 a barrel as American officials... Good morning, I'm Lee Harrison. Global oil prices have dropped below $80 a barrel as American officials...